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Brand new right here. This song is everywhere. Jason Derulo, come on.

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2: Hot sleeper? 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The Tempur-Breeze collection feels up to 10 degrees

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Young Miami right here on Jam 94.5. She's going to be on my top 30 countdown this Saturday morning. The encore is at 5 p.m. on Sunday. Make sure you listen to Jammin', man. If you miss out on artists being on air with me, a lot of the clips get chopped up on my YouTube shorts and my TikTok.

0: Hey, my girl Asha, she jumps on air with me. She's actually got a different title now, so I'm going to let her tell you that. But she does a lot for the mayor, and she jumps on every Thursday to talk about all the great things that are happening. What's your new title?
1: So I am the new digital media manager for Office of Neighborhood Services. And so I'll be managing all the social media accounts, helping with content, uplifting anything that's happening in the community as well, too.
0: Nice. Congratulations. That's how we actually connected when you were doing that. And I was like, yo, you're so good at this. So good job, man. Official title.
1: Exactly. I feel like we both manifested this role for each other, you know? So.
0: Good for you, man. Asha's on. She talks about all the great things. We got some guests on with us. Well, who we got?
1: Yeah. So we have Aiden McDonough, who is the director of Spark Boston, here today to talk about what Spark Boston is. Aiden, thank you for joining.
0: Aiden, what up?
2: Thank you guys for letting me join.
0: No doubt.
2: I'm happy to be here.
0: What is Spark?
2: Yeah, so Spark Boston is Mayor Michelle's Wu, 20 to 35-year-old civic leader council. It's made up of 40 volunteers who represent Boston's 23 neighborhoods. And each year we have an open application to recruit those 40 individuals to serve for their year-long term. Applications are open right now and they'll be closing on Tuesday, June 30th at 5 p.m. Mm. And so we just want to make sure that we get the word out for people to apply and get involved with the city.
0: So what are some of the responsibilities?
2: Responsibilities include a monthly meeting where we bring in a lot of the department heads from various offices here at City Hall to kind of provide an educational opportunity to hear what the city's doing to support Bostonians broadly and specifically 20 to 35-year-olds. But then at the same time, they solicit feedback and hear directly from these 40 individuals to hear like how they could be approaching some of their services more effectively for this age demographic. 20 to 35 is the largest age demographic in the city of Boston. Mm. When it was initially created, Spark Boston, it was titled 1 in 3 for every 3 Bostonians. Well, one fell between the ages of 20 and 35.
0: Wow, really? I did not know that.
2: Well, yeah, it was created by Mayor Menino. So it's coming around like a little over 20 years now of program being involved with the city. And so from the monthly meetings, anything on top of that is those volunteers, their own programming and interest that they're hoping to put together for the council.
0: Got it. So if someone does, when you do pick the person, what's going to be some of their roles besides the meeting?
2: Just last Thursday, we had a great neighborhood social. I always say it's like a networky, but it's an opportunity to just also build relationships with your community. And so council members bring in resident leaders from neighborhood nonprofits to civic associations to even their elected officials. Last week in Dorchester, we had the 2 city councilors that represent Dorchester come in and speak. And additionally, we were able to have Congresswoman Ayanna Presley come and speak to the council as well about the importance of getting involved, especially at a younger age.
0: Nice. I like that. Spark Boston ending is June 30th, you said, right? 5 o'clock is the last day to enter?
2: June 30th, 5 o'clock, and you can find the application at boston.gov/spark. It's a simple Google form, but we do kind of buffer with saying to try and give yourself at least an hour to work on the application. There's some short form responses, so we want to make sure people are being intentional when explaining their story of Boston and why they would like to get involved.
0: I love that.
2: Additionally, we have a whole timeline as to when they can expect to hear a decision for moving on to the next round, which is our group interviews, and then when we'll have our final decisions made.
0: Nice. And how long has Spark been around?
2: I believe the program was created in 2004 under Mayor Menino.
0: Got it.
2: And then back then it was called 1 in 3.
0: Got it. Okay, so just a name change.
2: Yeah, it was a rebrand, I think, under the Walsh administration.
0: Nice. That's what's up, man. Well, Aiden, thank you so much. Go check him out. boston.gov/sparkboston.
2: boston.gov/spark.
0: Just Spark. Okay. SPARK. I appreciate that. The ending is on June 30th at 5 o'clock. So go do that up and get all the information right there. Aiden, I appreciate you jumping on air with us, man.
2: Yeah. Thank you again. I appreciate the time.
0: Thank you.
1: Thank you, Aiden. I think one of the cool things also is we've had like Spark members who became liaisons. And so they were so engaged in the community and wanted to do more and ended up being different neighborhood liaisons. So that's the awesome part about being part of Spark.
0: Dope. Okay. What else we got going on?
1: ACEDON, which stands for African Community Economic Development of New England. They're hosting their third annual block party event at Roxbury at the G. Jones Park. It's basically called the summer kickoff event. It's June 27th, 12 to 8 p.m. at G. Jones Park in Roxbury. And there's going to be vendors, food, henna design, different ways just for the community to be involved. And so ACEDON has been doing a lot of amazing work in the Boston community, but also overall New England area. Connect with the Somalis, but also, you know, any other individuals. This is obviously an immigrant-based organization, nonprofit organization, but they help out with so many people. And so this is a fun event that happens every year. And this is the third annual event. So definitely join. It's going to be fun.
0: When is it again?
1: June 27th from 12 p.m. to 8 p.m. So it's like an all-day festivities.
0: Got it. And more details?
1: If you have the plans for the day, feel free to join.
0: Is it on the website? What's the site on that one?
1: That's basically on Instagram at Youth in Charge, Y-O-U-T-H in Charge.
0: Okay.
1: Underscore, and they have all the details as well. But if you go on their ACEDON website, ACEDONE.org, they have all their programming as well too.
0: I love that. Well, Asha, thank you so much for always keeping us informed with what's happening in Boston every week.
1: You're welcome.
0: Congratulations on your new title. Well deserved.
1: Thank you very much. I'm excited.
0: All right. We'll talk next week.
1: And we can still, you know, work on this collaboration as well, too, which is awesome.
0: Of course, we're going to keep doing this. This is going to keep happening. I appreciate you jumping on here. All right, Asha. Talk to you later.
1: Thank you.
0: That is

0: Jam 94.5, Boston's number one for hip-hop and the best throwbacks. I'm DJ Pub Duck. Thank you so much for hanging out with me on a Thursday. Let's chop it up in the meta world. You know I do a bunch of mixes every day. I got that weekend top 30 countdown. You can check out artists that come by my studio and all that. Plus, weekend's here. We're going to be in the mix starting tomorrow at 5 o'clock, right? Go download that iHeartRadio app so you don't miss out. You know I always leave you out with this one from J. Cole, because you got to love yourself first.
1: Love yours.
0: Enjoy the rest of your night. Have fun and be safe. 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Pub Dog, I'm out. One love. Peace.
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Kendrick Lamar and SZA, they got the number two song tonight with Luther. E Double here with you. We've arrived at the number one song. Yesterday it was Kehlani and Usher. Today it is none other than the Iceman himself, Drake, with Janice STFU on Jammin'.

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E Double here with you. Weezy F Baby is coming back. That's right, Lil Wayne. Live on stage. 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

That FIFA soundtrack, I'm telling you, is pretty dope, man. At first, I played that one with Future and Tyla. Then it was I Show Speed with Champion. And the last one was Die Die, Shakira, and Burna Boy. Let me know where you're checking this out from. Let me know what I can play for you. I don't get the song, but this song is everywhere. Request is nonstop. It's Rubbers. What do you thought?

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Too Hard for the Radio right here on Jammin' 94.5. This weekend on my Top 30 Countdown, Young Miami, who's got probably one of the biggest songs out, this one. Young Miami right there, who's going to be on my Top 30 Countdown this weekend. It's your boy Pup Dog. That is my time. I'm going to leave you off with this one from J. Cole. Enjoy the rest of your night. Have fun and be safe. Do not forget to spread love and be kind. Pup Dog, I'm out. One

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0: 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Yeah.
1: 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You're riding with E-Double on this Thursday evening. Now, when Lil Wayne comes back to town, are we getting 500 Degrees Wheezy? Are we getting Dedication Wheezy? Are we getting Carter Wheezy? Only way to find out is to be there. We got a free pair of tickets with your name on it going down right here tomorrow morning with Ashley and the Jimmy Morning Show at

FE Double, baby. Before we go any further, I got to give a big shout out to AJ DeBonta going number one in the NBA draft. That's big, man. That's historic. Shout out to the whole 508 Brockton. The city's on fire. Between the soccer team and AJ, y'all having y'all moment, man. I better see a lot of Wizards jerseys out there. Shout out to the whole 508.

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0: You guys are such a wreck. 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So it's like you guys are just energy.
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0: And the best throwbacks.
2: Yeah!

0: Happy Friday.
1: Oh my god,
0: I just need a second to put on my...
1: Oh no!
0: Meta sunglasses inside.
1: My
0: like inside.
1: My metas just started playing music, blasting it. So I was all over the place for a minute.
0: We are metaing so hard right now. Okay, I'm just making sure I'm recording. Okay. Wow. This is wild. Like, if you think about the amount of technology in this room right now.
1: Yeah.
0: We're talking on the radio. We're recording each other.
1: Yep.
0: You're recording me. I'm recording you.
1: We are
0: I
1: in
0: love
1: the future.
0: These
1: we are in the future.
0: We're the Jetsons, and I love these things. I put these on yesterday, and I was like, well, I'm going to throw that box out because these are staying.
1: I'm furious because they actually do look good. Mine look terrible.
0: Yours don't look as... These look fashion forward.
1: Mine don't look like... I look like Stefan, like, disguised as Steve Urkel. Do you know what I mean?
0: Like, does that make sense?
1: Yeah, the reverse
0: of
1: it.
0: Yeah, dude, wow.
1: It's
0: bad. I totally
1: bad.
0: See what you're saying. Yeah.
1: It's bad.
0: Yeah, it's like they gave Stefan those glasses and they were trying, but it was still giving Urkel.
1: I made fun of yours yesterday.
0: I know you did.
1: And I
0: these are a vibe.
1: I'm sorry.
0: Jules, you weren't here for the convo yesterday. If you did not know that these were Meta glasses, you would have no idea.
2: Yours, no idea. BMO's definitely.
0: Right.
1: Yeah. Okay, yeah. Thanks.
0: But BMO's story is way better. Those were free, and you got to go to a Meta event.
1: Heck yeah.
0: Yeah, these were not.
1: It was free. I had limited choices.
0: These feel kind of free. I affirmed them, so they were discount.
1: Ugh, I'm so annoyed. I'm so mad that you look cool while you're doing it.
0: I know. Ashley Feldman, Tui's on the Ashley, to see, like, I was wearing these last night at the restaurant that we went out, $5 burgers at Duke's, and we were out, like, on, like, the deck where there's sun, so I had these on, and the fireman had no clue, dude. No clue he was being, and it made me so happy because people can actually see that the man enjoys his life and he's not a prisoner in his own home. Because when I actually post him, he doesn't smile. He's unhappy. He was playing with the girls. He's like looking up at me, smiling, like he does like me. Confirmed,
1: bro. And the way you had your arm just laid out on the table, I was like, she is incognito.
0: Oh, you're not gonna catch me doing this.
1: 007 for sure.
0: No. Yeah. So, anyways, I'm not sending them back. I'm not.
1: Mm-mm.
0: You're going to catch me on the streets with these. The tough part is the difference. I can't wear these inside, obviously. They're sunglasses.
1: Yeah.
0: Yours, you can rock in and out.
1: But, like, I think you can wear them inside. Act like you're famous.
0: I know. This is like A-list celebrity type stuff, wearing these inside. Like, but I guess if it was something where I really wanted to get away with it, and yeah, like, you know what? When I go to my contract negotiations,
1: bang,
0: I'm rocking these.
1: Bang,
0: because
1: there
0: you know
1: it is.
0: It's going to give like a certain energy.
1: It's bad bitch behavior.
0: And then I can say to you guys, you know what? This is what really happened in there. This is what they really did to me.

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1: When you need to know, we got you. 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
2: All right, guys. Friday, it's June 26th, and we got to talk FIFA, man, because it is a big, big, big game. Match.
3: Yes, match, correct.
2: At Boston Stadium today. The Viking row is going to be out and about because we have Norway and France today at 3 p.m. I know that there are some, Mbappe is playing today, and that's the one I'll stick to because I know there's some other massive names playing. This is the game that when people were talking about the FIFA games being played in Boston, like Norway, France is going to go. Like this is going to be the game. So I'm excited. Plus, it's on at 3. If you're looking for the men's soccer game,
3: And also, shout out CV, baby. They play today.
2: I'm building up.
3: Okay,
2: I'm building
3: sorry.
2: Up. I'm
3: just,
2: building up.
3: I'm excited, so I want to make sure it doesn't get forgotten.
2: I won't. I want to get to the loss first, because the USA men did lose last night 3-2. But they still will advance, because remember, they were coming off those two wins, so that will happen. The FIFA games are all off of a scoring system, which we've learned here together over the time. Cape Verde, Saudi Arabia, also tonight. I'm going to tell you the actual time, but I want to remind everybody that when Jules says anything on this show, it's usually not accurate.
4: Shout out to all my Cape Verdeans out there. I'm ready for Friday.
2: Yeah.
4: We're ready to turn up in Brockton.
2: Go ahead, Jules.
4: Yeah, it's going to be a show.
5: Yeah, Houston is going down. Hold on. Did we say 7 p.m. kickoff?
2: You told me it was at 5, and now all of a sudden you're saying, I don't know what time the kick is. But
5: oh, no, it's 7 p.m. Sorry, it's 7 p.m. in Houston.
2: Yes.
5: 5 p.m. in out here. Yes.
2: Okay. Maria, please help me out here, because Jules is out here trying to spit facts to people like he knows something, and he doesn't. I want to watch the Cape Verde game. What time is it on? I want to know the actual time. So, Maria, why don't you tell everybody, when can they watch the game on Friday?
4: 8 o'clock. Friday.
2: There we go.
4: Fox.
2: Yep. 8 p.m. tonight is the Cape Verde Saudi Arabia game. But Jules, at this point, just be like, it's sometime during the day.
5: It
2: like
5: is.
2: It's in the day, like between sun
3: happening.
2: And sundown.
5: I believe it's happening today.
2: It is. 8 p.m. in Houston. Our guy, Nobody Cares Anthony, is there. He's live, boots on the ground.
3: Oh, he's there?
2: He is there. Oh. And he was out and about last night. Said it's very hot in Houston.
3: Let's go.
2: Today we got a lot of good soccer on today. I also want to add in, and this is AJ, just she messed me up. She was like, Ash, have you seen the FIFA Fan Fest and what's going on at the FIFA Fan Fest? I said, first off, what's the FIFA Fan Fest? Can't say that 10 times fast. It is a big celebration that's happening down at City Hall Plaza. And
3: it's been lit.
2: That's what I've heard.
3: Yeah.
2: But she was telling me that there's a area where you can get a Bank of America bracelet made, and people are waiting upwards of 4 hours to get these bracelets made. You get to kind of like customize a charm bracelet. I would call it like maybe a Pandora style bracelet, but on steroids without the hanging feature. So that's you pick like 5 or 6 massive charms. And because it's in Boston, you get exclusive charms that you can only get in Boston. So each city has their own activation, but like Boston has 2 charms specific to Boston. Hey, a shamrock and a lobster with a little soccer ball
3: now
2: on them. Who's getting me one of these? I said to her, I go, I want to talk so badly about this bracelet, but you know I'd be right in line. I would be right in line trying to get me my limited edition FIFA soccer bracelet. So yeah, people, what they're doing is they're getting to the activation right when it starts. So today, for example, 2 p.m. and they're running right to the Bank of America. They're getting a bracelet that says come back here at such and such time.
3: That's
2: and
3: crazy.
2: They're getting these. Yeah. And they're waiting hours for this bracelet. What are you doing
3: That's
2: with this
3: wild.
2: Bracelet after FIFA's over? Nothing.
3: Nothing.
2: But we need it.
3: Yeah.
2: It'll be a dust collector, but we need it. So there you have it. I'm sorry about USA men's, but it's okay. We're on the up and up. We're moving on. Norway, France today at Boston Stadium, 3 p.m. And then Cape Verde tonight, 8 what time, Jules? 8 p.m.
5: 8 p.m.
2: tonight.
3: Shout out to the Cape Verdeans.
2: I've never more in my life wanted my name to be Janice, because I'm so jealous. I am so jealous. Drake has been teasing that he's going to have these sort of parties, and he posted suggesting that he'd be sending out specific invites only for specific people. We finally got it. He said, all my Janices in New York, LA, Miami, Toronto, and Houston, look out for my invitation for Sunday. It was vague, but we found out that in the formal one, it's a party at the Cactus Club from 1 to 4 p.m. You cannot be anybody just to get in. You have to have a government-issued ID that says Janice. Obviously, this is stemming from the insane popularity around his song, Janice, STFU. And I think that maybe if your name was Janice, you felt a little slighted when you saw the song go. But now you're like, I get to go to Drake's party. To go to Drake's party for just being named Janice. But I love that they're checking government-issued IDs at the doors because people will lie. I would. Janice.
3: I would.
2: Whatever do you mean?
5: Walking in with his ID that says Janice.
2: Yeah. By the way, we still don't have the confirmation on who Janice is. There was all different types of rumors that Janice could have been a record ref or UMG. Then we found out that maybe Janice was Joe Budden because at one point during one of his podcasts, Joe Budden made a reference that if he was like a mad white girl, his name would be Janice. And everyone's like, oh my God, Joe Budden is Janice. He's a lyricist. Look what he's doing. But we still have zero confirmation on it. However, if your name is Janice and you felt like you took a hit this summer, you're now winning, Jan. You are now winning because you get to go to Drake's literal exclusive Janice party.
3: That's wild.
2: And you don't have to STFU. There you go. Jules, I made the joke for you. All right. And lastly, let's talk about Jay-Z. Jay-Z's got this massive documentary coming out. It's going to be in 8 parts and it's going to be on HBO. Ooh. I don't care what anybody says. If HBO does the doc, it's going to be good.
3: I was just going to say that. If it's an HBO doc, 100%.
2: It'll have the music. It'll be done well. They'll be sitting in a room that's all black and two really nice chairs. You just know how it's going to go. Rick Rubin is going to direct the entire series.
3: This is going to bang.
2: Here's how they describe it. It will feature extended intimate conversations between the two longtime collaborators as they break down music, lyrics, and creative process behind the catalog.
6: Everyone had this same experience, except I was the one that could stand on the soapbox and articulate what we were going through.
7: Without the pain, you wouldn't have done the work.
6: So the pain, you don't say it's necessary, you don't say you need it, but if it's there, you use it.
2: The pair, they have a long-standing creative history, but if you're looking for a song,
3: that's brilliant.
2: 99 Problems. There's one they collaborated on. Jules also hipped me today, which I feel like I have to cross-check any fact that he gives me. But
3: for sure.
2: Cape Verde plays anytime you want them to. But Jules told me this morning that Jay-Z is hooking people up with this 30th Annie Collector's Crate of records for a cool
5: $1,500.
3: I'd do it.
2: What are you, speaking of dust collectors, you might hold on to that for a little bit, and then what are you doing? Unless you're using that as decor,
3: I would. That'd be in my office for sure.
2: What are you doing with the crate, Jules?
5: Well, I'm a record collector, so my record collection is crazy. But it would be decor. It would be
2: 1500. Yeah. But you are getting a lot.
5: I would have all of his albums. I'd have all 13 albums.
2: Yeah.
5: In a special crate.
2: Yeah.
3: That's kind of,
2: If you come in here and you tell me I spent $1,500 on the crate and yet you still won't buy a coffee every morning because you want to make your own to save money, I will slap you for yourself.
3: This is why he's saving.
2: He's not going to Dunks anymore.
3: For his luxuries like this.
2: Okay. That is 3 things you need to know for Friday, June 26th. Money is coming your way too. Don't forget because you're already listening. 8 a.m. You have a shot at $2,500 as we gear up for America's Big 250 next

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1: Ecuador held on to upset Germany 2-1 for its first win at this year's World Cup. 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
3: Hi, guys. I always think about the Mike Vrabel situation, and I think about that woman. Surname?
4: Diana Rossini.
3: Diana Rossini. We kind of moved on from that, really.
4: Yeah.
3: It seems like everybody's happy. Everybody's doing well.
4: I know. That really fell off.
3: Yeah. Because that was like all we talked about for, I want to say it was like 2 weeks straight. And then it was like, boom, another video.
4: Like, all right,
3: another
4: cool.
3: week of this. But yeah, it kind of fizzled because, to be honest, it fizzled after we saw both Diana with her husband hugging, yeah. kissing. I think that was Mother's Day.
4: Yeah.
3: And they were all kissy-kissy. And then it seems like Mike Vrabel and his family are going to therapy and powering on.
4: Yeah.
3: And again, we don't know the ins and outs of what the agreement could have been there, right? They may have known.
4: I still think there was a little something there.
3: Could have been. But I just remember when that situation came out, I was very defensive of Diana Rossini in a sense of people were going and finding clips of her talking bad about her husband, and they were clipping them all together,
4: yeah.
3: and she was sounding like enemy number one. And I kept saying, listen, if somebody took just the clips where I was talking bad about the fireman, imagine, like, gone like the wind. I would be enemy number one. Do we have the compilation? This is what this sounded like to people if it, you know, they heard the story and then they were hearing this on ESPN.
5: I'm married to someone average. I don't post a lot about him. If I was married to someone beautiful, I'd overpost too. I am so sorry. I need to really stop killing my husband on television. I'm going to be divorced by Christmas.
6: You know who lets me know my marriage is falling apart? My mom. We've signed up for this, and we're getting divorced at the end of the year. He doesn't even know who I am right now. We've never been more disconnected in our lives. Our text messages look like two robots. Hello? Hello?
3: You know what I'm saying? You know what I'm saying?
4: I'm sorry. Like, to me, that's a healthy marriage. You're cracking those jokes.
3: Seriously.
4: Like
3: the days that the fireman works on trash day, I come in here and talk about what my Tinder profile is going to look like. They clip that up, whatever. Hey, guys, get ready to clip this. I would leave my family for Ben Affleck. Ben Affleck is coming to Marshfield, which is where I'm leading you in this story. So go ahead, clip that up. The amount of times I have made comments about Ben Affleck on this show, like, I feel like...
4: to your face.
3: I just love him so much.
4: You
3: like, I
4: smitten.
3: Feel like I'd smoke for him. I would just rip butts and drink Dunkin', whatever he needed.
4: Good Lord.
3: And I just know that J-Lo messed up. I know it was her. It wasn't my Ben. But listen to this, you guys. This is happening in Marshfield, in my home soil.
4: That's dangerous.
3: Ben's going to be in my home soil.
4: Speaking of stalkers from yesterday.
3: No, it's me. It's me. this is on the Marshfield Facebook page, which, by the way, unrelated to this story, join your town's Facebook. I will never forget when I was moving to Marshfield, Justin from down the hall was like, you got to join the Marshfield Facebook page. Like, when you move to a town, like, you get on the Facebook page.
4: It's a whole thing.
3: It's, if I need any entertainment during it. Like, sometimes when I'm bored, I'm like, let me hop on the Marshfield Facebook page, see what's popping off.
4: It's wild.
3: You can find anything and everything, complaints, like, everything. But anyways, the post said, Hollywood comes to Boston. I was the first person to sit down in front of the camera for director Zach Canapari for our new Hulu series, Hunting Whitey Bulger, last night. We're executive producing the series along with Ben Affleck, who will also narrate each episode. Such a great project and such a great crew. If you loved our book, you're going to love our show. So basically, there is a docuseries coming to Hulu called Hunting Whitey Bulger, based off of a novel, and Ben Affleck is executive producing and narrating it in Marshfield.
4: He ain't coming to Marshfield. He ain't coming to Marshfield. He's executive producing, which means he ain't leaving his house.
3: It's Friday.
4: And he's also narrating,
3: and I
4: which
3: don't
4: means
3: know why.
4: He ain't
3: like,
4: leaving.
3: What is your problem?
7: Yeah, it's
3: giving
7: last day.
3: No, it's giving Santi energy. It's giving Santi. You're way nicer than him. I don't know where this, like, what?
4: He ain't
3: what?
4: Coming.
3: What?
4: I hate to be the bearer of bad news. He ain't coming.
3: I'm ignoring you. What is, let's find this out. What is Whitey Bulger's connection to Marshfield? Because that's why I'm like, why are they filming it in Marshfield? Do anybody know? Let's see.
4: Who knows? I have no idea.
3: Let's see what the Google machine says. James Whitey Bulger's primary connection to Marshfield is through his former right-hand man and hitman, Kevin Weeks, who lived in the town prior to Bulger's flight to Boston. Wow. Kevin Weeks served as the muscle for Whitey Bulger's Winter Hill Gang. While their base was in Southie and Somerville, Marshfield served as a stomping ground and secondary residence for members of Bulger's inner circle. Body disposal. During the unraveling of the gang's crime, Weeks cooperated with authorities and led the FBI to the discovery of human remains that Bulger and Flemmy had buried in a makeshift grave underneath a high... Oh, we knew that. Marshfield is heavily connected to the legacy of the Winter Hill Gang because of its association with local authors Casey Sherman and Dave Wedge, who wrote the book Hunting Whitey. There we go. The town serves as a filming location for the true crime doc. They're filming it right now for the Hulu series. So, okay, so the writers or local authors who wrote the book are also from Marshfield. Wow. Dude, Marshfield, there's just so much happening.
4: That's crazy.
3: There are seals there as well.
4: But Ben won't be.
3: Why are you why are you saying that?
4: I'm just saying.
3: And what's unfortunate is like you have the knowledge of this stuff. But,
4: so
3: if,
4: like, if
3: but
4: you
3: maybe
4: said,
3: he'll pop in. He's narrating. Is he doing
4: interviews?
3: Doesn't look like it.
4: Okay. Then he's. You think he's coming all the way here just to narrate?
3: He's hands on. He's a hands on type of man, and maybe he likes to oversee what's going on.
4: He's getting a credit for his IMDb. They put his name on there, so Boston people will be like, "Ooh."
3: Yeah. And when you see me, I'm gonna be. So now I, instead of going out looking like a crack addict off Mass and Cass, I'm gonna have to walk around Marshfield in full glam because you never know when you're gonna roll up on Ben Affleck in town. So guys, it's happening. Sure. Marshfield, Hunting Whitey is filming, and it's like that feeling of, so you're saying there's a chance.

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2: All right, guys. Friday, June 26th. Let's start out with some soccer news. Unfortunately, the USA men's soccer took an L last night, but it is okay. Even though Turkey beat us, we have, those other two wins, meaning we're able to advance due to just the scoring in general.
3: Yeah.
2: Remember, it's not scoring. What word do I want to use? It's a point system
3: yeah.
2: in FIFA. So, for us normals, us civilians who know nothing about soccer, when I saw people celebrating ties, I was like, are we okay?
3: Still Hawaii, a point.
2: But it's a point.
3: It's a point.
2: So it makes sense. And a lot of times when you see people celebrating ties, they were never supposed to even tie anyway. They were supposed to take an L. So that's really like the big celebration. Because I remember when Cape Verde tied and they were, holding up the, I can't get over it. They were holding up goats in the street. And I was like, did we see the same thing?
3: It's like what I said. It almost felt like if a D3 high school took Duke to OT. You'd be like,
2: right, you'd be like,
3: I don't even
2: care.
3: It's a win.
2: No, this is everybody's celebrating.
3: It's a massive win.
2: For sure. So USA will advance. As for today's scheduling, we got a big one at Boston Stadium. Norway taking on France. Mbappe, everybody's
3: big
2: talking
3: time.
2: About that game. And then, of course, the Norway row, the Viking row. So exciting. There's actually a guy who's been running rows in and around the city, and he's called... Mr. Roro. I'm not making that up.
3: I love
2: you
3: that.
2: Saw that on
3: and
2: here.
3: I want to be him.
2: Mr. Roro. And
3: that's
2: he looks like a Viking. He's just very pale with like insanely long blonde hair. When you watch like the ad for Norway for them coming to FIFA and them they have them rowing, it does look like all Vikings.
3: It does. It's crazy. It's the coolest thing ever.
2: It's wild.
3: They're way cooler than
2: and then obviously
3: everybody else.
2: Jules, do you want to go ahead and do it yourself for the Cape Verdeans? Don't mess this up.
4: Yes. The game for Cape Verde is happening today.
3: Period.
2: At some point. At some point. That's the safest way he can say it. But yeah, it's tonight, Saudi Arabia, 8 p.m. And I know, I have learned very quickly, we have a lot of Cape Verdeans that listen to this show, so you guys will be gearing up all day long.
3: Let
2: even
3: go.
2: In this building. Last time Cape Verde played, there was everybody running around in jerseys, so that is also exciting. FIFA Fan Fest rolls on at City Hall Plaza. It's happening today. It's starting at 2. And I had no idea. Nobody loves... something limited edition like this galley. Mm. Like, are you kidding me? You know I saw Starbucks is coming out with a pink bear cup. I'll be on that. but I guess people are losing their minds over at FIFA Fan Fest because Bank of America has this bracelet activation. And depending on where the game is, if you're in Houston, for example, Houston's going to have their own specific charms to make this bracelet. But here in Boston, there are two specific charms you can only get here. One is a shamrock with a soccer ball. The other one is a lobster holding a soccer ball. Iconic. So people are waiting upwards of 4 hours at City Hall Plaza to get their wrist on a custom bracelet.
3: Mm-hmm.
2: Anyways, if anyone's going to be there today, I would really like you to wait in that line for me. I need the lobster. I need him. I want him. I need him. I don't
3: for
2: even,
3: what?
2: I, for nothing.
3: For what?
2: Absolutely nothing. Where's that going? Nowhere.
3: Next month, what are you doing with
2: that.
3: It?
2: I'm not wearing it this month. I don't know, but I want it because it's exclusive and you can only get it here. 2 o'clock to 10:30 tonight. You can go to City Hall Plaza and hang. But yes, big one today. 3 p.m. kick at Boston Stadium. Norway taking on France. All right, let's talk about Drake. Drake in this... massive Janice party. I've never wanted my name to be Janice, like ever. And now I really want it to be Janice. He took to his IG stories and he was like suggesting that he'd be sending out invites. It was very vague. But he said, all my Janices in New York, LA, Miami, Toronto, and Houston, look for your invitation for Sunday. He had abbreviated all the cities. He just was trying to be as vague as possible. But even though he was being vague, Toronto obtained some details and they leaked them. In Toronto specifically, there is going to be a party from 1 to 4 at the Cactus Club. And they said in the invite, you can't just be anybody to get in, though. You have to have a government-issued ID that says Janice. We obviously know this is in reference to Drake's massive hit off Iceman, Janice STFU. I mean, that was the song in the beginning. Like, we weren't playing it right when it came out, and I went down to the boss's office, and I was like, what are we doing? We have to play this song. This is the song. Like, this song is crazy. And now, I mean, dare I say, it's the biggest one off the album. Jules, I don't know if you would agree on that, but it's one of the...
4: It's definitely one of the biggest songs on the album. Yeah.
2: Yeah. Janice STFU made a lot of Janices feel upset. And they were like, wow, like, this is the song of the summer, and my name is Janice. So I think Drake is doing his best to now... show love to the Janices. And who is Janice? Maybe you're listening, you're like, I didn't even know about that song. I didn't even know. Who is Janice? That's another question mark. We don't have the answer
3: also,
2: to.
3: Also, how old is a Janice? I feel like that's an older
2: She's
3: name.
2: She's got to be mid-40s.
3: So it's going to be a room full of like
2: I couldn't agree with you more. It's like if you rolled up on a Gladys, there's no way she's at 70 yeah. plus.
3: No.
2: There's certain names that just, they are. You're right. You're not, if there is a 21-year-old Janice at one of those parties, wow, that's such a
3: She's
2: going
3: to be alone. She's going to be alone.
2: No, she can go with her Nana, Janice. But I think, Jules, I don't know what your take is on this, but I think the closest thing to a potential Janice is Joe Budden. That reference.
4: I don't know. I like the reference from the executive at Universal. Mm-hmm. That was the reference I liked. I don't know about
2: the Joe Budden one. Is at one point, guys, on his podcast, Joe made a comment like if he was like an angry white woman, his name would be Janice.
3: Which is wild. What a pick.
2: The levels to that, going back and finding that, or whoever found that, somebody at OVO, whatever. But we don't have any confirmation. And I think if you're Drake, the smartest thing is to just keep the mystery alive there.
3: Yeah.
2: Keep the mystery alive.
3: Hell yeah.
2: All right. I have some really somber news. So somber that I told AJ to get funeral music. It's fitting that you're back for this conversation, though, mm-hmm. because when we first announced this, that some of the Hooters were going to be closing, we didn't say Saugus. Because
3: nope.
2: Saugus was going to remain. And I've been to that Hooters there in Saugus on Route 1. Nice place.
4: That
2: nice establishment. That was your spot.
4: Yeah, that was my Hooters.
2: Well, it's happening, guys. The last three Hooters in the state, Dedham, Saugus, and West Springfield, have officially closed, ending the chain's decades-long run in Massachusetts. The company confirmed after many years of serving the community, one of our longtime franchisees of Massachusetts is closed. The decision is made as part of our current efforts to refocus, revitalize, and strengthen the original Hooters brand across America. They're re-Hooterizing, but the
3: not
2: one
3: here.
2: In Saugus is not going to look the same. It's
3: go
2: just,
3: with glory.
2: Yeah. Go with glory. I cannot. There was a notice, and it read, after much deliberation, we've made the difficult decision to close this location. We're incredibly grateful for many years of great times, cold beer, hot wings, and unforgettable memories shared here. You know, one of my good buddies married a Hooters girl that worked at that location.
3: Well,
2: shout out to Elliot.
3: No more love connections from there.
2: Got four kids.
4: Wow.
2: Four little Hooters babies. Well, remember when we first announced this, Hooters was going to re-Hooterize. we still never knew what that meant, but they won't be re-Hooterizing in Saugus.
3: No.
2: Yep. I'm sorry, guys. That is three things you need to know for Friday, June 26th. Let's bring it to a happier place. Leave us a talk back. You want to connect with the show? You obviously can call me, 877-617-1945, or you can leave a talk back on the app. If you are listening to Jam in there, the little red microphone's already available for you. You see it. It's popped up. Hit it. Leave me a little voicemail. Say what up. Good morning.
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6: You're slow right now on 93 southbound between Mystic Ave and the O'Neill Tunnel, and watch out for delays on the expressway southbound between Savin Hill and Freeport Street. That's Lisa the Drive. It's AJ on Jam 94.5.
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11: We'll have off and off rain throughout the day and a high of 80 degrees.
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2: Oh, you guys, it's Friday. We made it. 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
3: Hi, guys. Good morning. Happy Friday. Myself, at BMO the Prince, at BMO the Prince. But if that's where they would follow you.
4: Yeah.
3: BMO is just fine if you call us, but at BMO the Prince to follow his content. You got anything on the docket? Any vids?
4: No, not really. Nothing that I'm overly.
3: Yours looked like, they always look like they're not an in-the-moment kind of thing, but they low-key are. Like, something just comes to you, and you're like, I'm going to go home and film that badly.
4: Literally, that's sort, it'll be just one joke that will pop up, and I'll be like, I'm going to make a whole video just so I can make this one joke.
3: 30 characters.
4: Yeah.
3: It's going to be great.
4: Yeah, the whole thing.
3: All right, we're doing the check-in, so we're talking about anything you want. You can call and ask us something. You can call and tell us a story. It's Friday. Check-in, 877-617-1945. 877-617-1945. We're going to run through some of the talkbacks we got. People are commenting on our Meta glasses, which, by the way,
4: I'm going to pop mine back on.
3: I can't let go. If you want to see my POV looking at BMO today, at Ashley Feldman, and tweeze on the Ashley. It is so crazy how much cooler mine look.
4: Thanks.
3: It's wild.
4: I get it. I look like an idiot.
3: When I, like, I need you to send me your POV so I can post it.
4: I don't want people to know that you look so much cooler than I do.
3: When you put your, like, even Jules was like, I can't get behind BMO's, but
5: I said that I wanted to buy the glasses, but when I tried them on, they did not look good on me. That's what I said.
3: That's a tough glass to pull off. You know what I mean?
4: I get it.
3: You check it out. No,
4: that's a tough glass.
3: But I think that they did the right thing because people were throwing shade. And I'm like, no, getting Kylie on this, being like, let's design a dope like frame. They look good. They're fashionable. Like Lisa from Kiss 108 saw me and she was like, whoa, those are really cool glasses. I was like, I'm recording you.
4: Nobody said that to me.
3: Hey, don't wait for it. Don't hold your breath.
4: Wow.
6: Actually, better glasses are great. They also have transition lenses, so they go from clear to sunglasses, basically.
3: That's
4: crazy. I gotta get on that.
3: That is nuts. I don't picture myself wearing glasses inside, though. That's why I specifically went for the sunglasses, but that is really dope. Kylie actually sells a pair like that.
4: Would these be cooler as sunglasses? Come on.
3: I'm thinking, because I'm like, if the frame was dark or like even like gradient, maybe.
4: All right.
3: Maybe.
5: So I have.
3: I still think we can find a better frame for your face.
4: Yeah, 100%.
3: Yeah. Okay. Anything but.
4: Yeah.
5: I bought the transition glasses, and somebody called me out. They were like, "Are those transition glasses?" I was like, "Yeah." I thought it was all cool. They were like, "Oh,
3: yeah."
5: My mom's got transition.
3: Oh. No, I was about to say the only person I know that has them is AJ's mother because she told me that. AJ's like, "Yeah, my mom can be in or out in her glasses." I'm like, "Well, there you have it."
4: Nice.
3: Everybody's really obsessed with me covering the LED part of the Meta glasses because, like, BMO has them on right now and it is bright and it is blinking.
7: Hey, good morning, Ashley. I don't know if you knew, if you go on Amazon, they sell a little like LED cover for the Meta glasses.
3: I'm
7: so when you're recording, nobody knows you're recording.
3: Yeah.
7: It's like $8. For like two little covers.
3: Yeah, that's
7: it's pretty cool.
3: Yeah,
7: check them out.
3: I will. That's going to be the best $8 I spent.
4: It's so funny because you know that they did that, so it's like, but probably like legally, so you can't just be recording anybody.
3: Totally.
4: And immediately everyone was like,
3: give me a second.
4: We got to fix that.
3: Didn't know until I've had them, because now obviously my algo is a lot of like people talking about Meta glasses because I have them. Mm. And a lot of people think that they should be banned, that they're an invasion of privacy and it means like someone's watching you all the time. Yeah. But it's like, if you guys could see BMO right now, he's doing something.
4: Yeah.
3: Like
4: there's
3: thing is blinking in my face so bad. Like I'd be like, what's happening?
4: And my glasses are half of my face, so it's like I have a strobe light just like on my eyebrow.
3: What's wild to me is even looking at you, I'm like, God, is my husband that dumb that he didn't notice that blinking light last night?
4: Because I also noticed yours immediately, because I've never seen me wearing them.
3: Right.
4: And when yours lit up, I was like, oh, is that how obvious mine is?
3: It is insanely obvious. I'm hopping on Amy right now. I got to get this $8 cover because that needs to happen. All right, what are you guys doing? What's up? We're talking about anything you want. 877-617-1945. That is 877-617-1945. Call me. We're talking about anything you want, whatever you got going on in your world. Good morning. Happy Friday, guys. Deep breath. We made it. Cheers to the freaking weekend.

0: Hi, guys. Good morning. It's Ashley in the Gym and Morning Show. Actually, we're doing the check-in, so you can call us and you can talk about anything. Seems like you guys really want to talk about the things we've discussed thus far, but 877-617-1945. That's 877-617-1945. Lots of talkbacks today. Why is everybody being shy on the phones? Like, you guys can call us. You don't have to leave talkbacks. I also would love to hear somebody that's going to the Greasy Pole today. We keep seeing it on the news. What town is that again? Gloucester?
1: It's in Gloucester, yeah.
0: It's in Gloucester, and they, like, grease up this pole.
2: It is dangerous.
0: And people, no, it's nuts. And these people try to run across it and make it to the end. No one does.
2: Very white people activities.
0: They for sure.
2: White people, white people.
0: I know, I'm thinking about going. It's crossed my mind. All right, so earlier in the show, we were talking about Drake's Janus party. Obviously, Drake's one of Drake's biggest hits, Janus STFU, has been going. And if you were a Janus, you felt a type of way because he's telling you to STFU. So he decided to do an exclusive party this Sunday, but you have to have a government-issued ID that says that your name is Janus. And Vimo brought to my attention...
2: That's all the old gals. All the 45s plus.
0: Yeah, because... What 21-year-old Janus do you know? I don't.
2: Not
0: I actually.
2: Nary a one.
0: I don't know a Janus. Janus, 877-617-1945. I would love to talk to a Janus. Someone going to the slippery pole? A Janus.
2: A youthful Janus, if one exists.
0: Imagine a 10-year-old Janus calls us. That would be crazy. You aren't the only one with this thought.
3: Yeah, I only know one Janus, and she's my stepmom, and she's like 75.
0: No, literally.
2: I'm telling you.
0: Drake better serve, like, I don't even know, coffee?
2: And it's got to be, like, early in the day. This isn't a late night thing.
0: It's a 1 to 4.
2: Okay, then he knew. He knew. There's
0: you
2: no way.
0: You know what? When the Canadian invite got leaked, we should have known because the
2: right
0: party was
2: there.
0: 1 to 4. He's like,
2: ladies,
0: I'm doing this for the ladies.
2: It's a brunch for the old gals.
0: I'm dead. 877-617-1945. There's so many things going on. Slippery poles, FIFA, Janus's. Call us, guys. Stop being shy. 877-617-1945. We're talking about anything you want. It's the check-in. Good morning.

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1: 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Trip. That's trip. Enter it now.

0: Hi, guys. Good morning. It's Ashley in the GMM Morning Show with my guy, BMO the Prince. I am getting DMs from people being like, Ash, I'm on my way to the greasy pole. Call me. I want to speak to somebody that's getting on the pole. I can't. Can somebody say?
1: Pause.
0: Thank you. I want to speak to somebody that is heading to Pavilion Beach in Gloucester. The platform is anchored about 200 feet above the water. It takes place during St. Peter's Fiesta, a multi-day festival celebrating the city's Italian-American fishing community. The competition happens on Friday, Saturday, and Sunday. Okay, so the pole is mounted horizontally 20 to 30 feet above the water and slathered in a slippery mixture of...
1: Yuck. I already don't like it.
0: Crisco, lard,
1: ugh,
0: bacon fat, and wait, fish parts. By the way, 877-617-1945. 877-617-1945. You don't even have to be running across the pole. You could be from Gloucester. I would like to say, before I even... If I was a Gloucester native, no. I would have taken off today to be at that. You know I would have. I wouldn't have even been working. I would have actually wanted to do the show live. That's how invested in this I would have been. But I'm not from Gloucester, so we can laugh. The prizes. Now, you might be thinking, you have to get to the one end of the other end of the pole.
1: Better be good.
0: Across the lard and the fish juice. And you have to grab a flag. If you can do that and you win, here's the prize. Winning the contest is a massive honor within this community. Once a contestant successfully tears the flag from the end of the pole, they dive into the water and are celebrated by their fellow walkers. They are then carried on the shoulders of their peers and paraded through the town, achieving lifelong champion status. And that is it. Yep, I'm done.
1: So you don't even get free fish
0: for the rest of your life.
1: All this injury sliding across this pole, get a flag. And you just get to hang out with the other, like, freaky fish fat people.
0: Yeah, pretty much. Pretty much. Gloucester, man. I love it. And again, it's like Marshfield's version of St. Patrick's Day. Like, we're out there, Marsh Vegas, the Irish Riviera. Woo-woo! Now, in Gloucester, this is like their Super Bowl. Like, let Gloucester have their Super Bowl. And again, I'm from Gloucester. I'm not trying to... I would be there right now. I'd be gearing up.
1: Not a chance.
0: Now... Do I have any desire to try to walk across the lard?
1: No.
0: Like, what actually is lard? Now that we're saying this.
1: All I know is I don't want to be covered in it while I'm sliding down a pole.
0: What is lard?
1: In front of a crowd of people.
0: Lard is a semi-solid white cooking fat obtained by rendering the fatty tissue of a pig. So we got pig juice, we have Crisco, and we have fish guts. And fish juice, and it's
1: all for bragging rights.
0: Yes, and that's the thing. Like, the town of Gloucester, we couldn't come up with $100. Amazon gift card?
1: Something. Dunkin' gift card?
0: Hey, like, I'm going to need you to show some respect, though. Jennifer from Gloucester's calling. Jenny.
2: Hi.
0: Jenny, her family has a list of winners.
1: Not the lineage.
0: There's a lineage of winners in your family. Girlfriend, how are you guys doing it? Are you training year round? Like, how are we doing this?
2: I don't know. I don't think anybody's training because I have a list and it's up on my family's porch and I can read you the list.
0: Could you?
1: Yes,
0: please.
2: It's not even a funny thing. It's serious in our family. The first winner in our whole family is Tom Pee Wee Randazza, 1936 to 1937.
0: Time out. You guys have been doing this for that 1936. That's wild. I didn't realize that the greasy pole's been around that long.
1: So Pee Wee was the OG?
2: Yes.
1: Okay.
2: In my family, he was the OG. Mm-hmm. And then the second winner was my grandfather, Sammy Pecker Randazza, 1939.
1: Is a nickname required?
2: Yep.
0: Hey. But
2: if you're on the pole and you have a nickname, you get that nickname. Joe Marino, 1946. Johnny Boy Randazza, 1950. Frank Munza Catania, who's my uncle, great-uncle, 1959. Salvatore Testaverde, 1963. My uncle, Chris Carlson, 1995.
0: Girl.
2: My uncle,
1: cousin,
0: still going.
2: Rich Hopkins, 1996 and 1997. So it goes on.
0: Oh, back to back.
1: Back to back. That's...
0: Wow. So, Jen, do you have anybody in like this decade? Like any recent?
2: Yes. I could keep on going.
0: Girl.
2: Jude Blumis Lefevre 2000.
0: I picture her holding like a
1: scroll. Yeah. Yeah.
2: It's on my family's... we have a list up on our family's houses this year. This
0: so, like, when you wild. Say there's a list on the front of the family house, like, is it chip? Like, and is it in wood? Like, what's it? Like, what do you mean?
2: It's a huge banner that we made on a few of our houses this
0: Unbelievable
2: year.
0: Unbelievable respect.
2: So the next person was Lou Lewis Perry, which was my brother in 2007.
1: Your brother,
2: Ross nice. Carlson. Ross Carlson's my cousin, 2012.
0: Wow.
2: Now,
0: whoa.
2: This is the big one.
0: Talk to
1: oh,
2: this
1: boy.
2: This is the big one.
0: Okay.
2: Derek Hopkins, my cousin, okay. 2019, Friday, Saturday, and Sunday.
0: No, oh, he didn't.
1: 3 days
0: no,
1: in a row.
0: No, he didn't. He caught the flag all 3 days? What is going on in that house? Dude, what is going on? Are you guys lacing your home in Crisco and pig fat? So that
1: they
0: way
1: train
0: this
1: at
0: is,
1: Diddy's
0: no, they
1: house.
0: Have to. This
1: they
0: is,
1: train at Diddy's house.
0: This is
2: and
0: crazy.
2: Then, and then this is the last. This is it. Derek Hopkins. Again, 2022 to 2024.
1: Oh, so nonstop.
2: One.
0: Jen, I am so stressed out. Okay, but now tell me this, because we don't have a lot of time.
1: What?
0: Who from the family is gearing up for today? Like, who's in the mix today?
2: Ross Carlson.
0: Ross.
2: And Big Ross. Derek Hopkins.
0: All right, Big Ross and Derek are back out there.
2: Yeah. Ross Carlson and Derek Hopkins, but I'm really hoping this year Ross takes the flag.
0: I am too. I mean, I don't know where you guys will put the name. You're running out of space on that thing, but
1: have you ever considered getting on the poll?
3: Hey.
2: Not me. No.
0: It's not for you. Stand no way. Jen. Hey, Jen, are you heading down to the poll? Like to witness?
2: Yes. I'll be either on my boat right up front or on the beach.
0: God, hey,
1: wild.
0: Can I ask you something? Seriously.
2: Yeah.
0: Can I come with you next year?
2: You can come with me anytime.
0: Jen, thank
2: My
0: you.
2: My family's the best.
0: Ugh.
2: We're Sicilian. We
0: Girl,
2: love it. We get
0: Promise
2: into it.
0: Me
2: We're involved.
0: Next year I can come on the boat. Do we adult Bev for this?
2: Yeah. Oh, yeah.
0: Girl, you
2: oh,
0: want
2: yeah.
0: me there. You oh want me on God. That wall. You need me on that wall. All right, I'm coming. Jen, I just invited myself, but I am coming, okay? I'm coming next year, and I can't wait to, like, celebrate the Greasy Bowl. Can you, hey, another thing I need you to do. I'm asking a lot. I need you to call me back on Monday and let me know if we're adding to the scroll, the family scroll. Promise?
1: Here ye,
2: okay,
1: here
2: yeah.
1: Okay.
2: All right. I will. I'll call you back.
0: Best of luck to the Carlsons, right? The Carlsons?
1: Oh, my God.
2: Yes.
0: All right. Go Carlsons.
1: The royal
0: Thank
1: family.
0: Thank you so much. No,
1: That's the royal family.
0: Here I went from being like, we're not getting any calls about the greasy poll to we
1: the
0: got
1: call.
0: The call. We got the
1: call
0: about the greasy poll. And you guys think
1: oh
0: I'm kidding?
1: God.
0: This time next year, you're not going to catch me. I will be in Gloucester on Jenny's boat.
1: Wow.
0: All right?

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1: When you need to know, we got you. Three things you need to know on Boston's number one for hip-hop and the best throwbacks, Jammin' 94.5.
2: Oh, man. This is going to be tough to get through because, forgive me, I'm still in Gloucester. I'm still with Jenny. I don't know. Like, I can picture myself on her boat next year. I'm drunk. It's going to be great. Friday, June 26th, but we do need to talk about soccer. Men's USA soccer and FIFA taking an L last night, but that's okay. They had two huge wins before, so point-wise, they will advance. As per the schedule today, Norway, France, 3 p.m. kickoff at Boston Stadium. This is the game. Everybody's talking about this game. You're going to have some serious power out on that field. And then, of course, the Cape Verdes playing tonight, 8 p.m. against Saudi Arabia. The Cape Verdeans are coming through strong for this. One of our favorite Cape Verdeans, Nobody Cares Anthony, who's coming on the show next week.
3: I better be the other favorite.
2: You're the second one.
3: Okay.
2: But wow. You know why? He built a home for somebody in Cape Verde. That's the only reason.
3: Okay.
2: Build a home and I'll give you the
3: I haven't built anything in my own home. So,
2: exactly.
3: All right,
2: so I take the number too far. But yeah, listen, I will never forget the first day a few weeks ago when Cape Verde was playing. And I was building up to the schedule and the talkback. She said, "Why are you not talking about the Cape Verdeans?" And I'm like, "Guys, give me a second. I will. But I love it. And I'm telling you, that's one thing I've loved so much so about the World Cup is just seeing everybody be so prideful about where they're from. And then we have the FIFA Fan Fest, City Hall Plaza. I haven't spoken about this thing not one time, but you and I have discussed. It looks crazy down there.
3: It does look
2: so fun. So if you're looking for something to do in the city, it starts at 2, and they have the Bank of America bracelets, which for FIFA have been going crazy viral. Now you won't stop seeing it on your algo. That's my bad. But every city, depending on where you are for a FIFA game, has a specific charm that you can get on this bracelet. For example, here in Boston, there's a shamrock with a soccer ball and a lobster holding a soccer ball. Like, hello. Are we okay? And I need it, and I want it, and people are waiting 4 hours.
3: That's crazy to me.
2: 4 hours for this bracelet.
3: And it's free, right?
2: It's free.
3: Okay,
2: and it's like a customization little bar. And you pick I think you might get 5 or 6 charms and you get to pick. But obviously, if you're here, you've got to get the exclusive Boston one.
3: That's pretty cool, but not 4 hours.
2: Nothing is 4 hours cool. I'm really trying to think what I'm waiting in line for 4 hours for. It's close to nothing.
3: To get into the
2: Unless
3: Janice
2: Jennifer
3: party.
2: is there from Gloucester. I'm waiting in line. I don't know whatever she's waiting for.
3: The sticky pole.
2: I'm waiting for. All right. I want to show love to all the Janices. We've talked a lot about this, but Drake wants to apologize to them and to all the Janices around the world for his hit song, Janice STFU, one of my faves. He's throwing a series of exclusive parties in a bunch of different cities. We didn't make the cut, but New York, LA, Miami, Toronto, Houston. It was supposed to be this big secret thing, but the invite did leak. It's a formal apology party in the city. The one in Toronto, for example, is taking place at the Cactus Club from 1 to 4 p.m. We're actually mad that we didn't pick up on this earlier, because when BMO made the point that, hey, if you're a Janice and you're going to this party, you're definitely in your 50s.
3: Yeah. You gotta be. And also, I keep saying 45 and calling them old people, and you guys gave me crap about it.
2: We're creeping
3: to that age.
2: Yeah,
3: I forgot.
2: It's me.
3: So it's people of a certain age.
2: And you know what? I'm in my mid-50s. I'm Janice, and I'm getting invited to a party. 1 to 4, sign me up. Because, hey, if it's like a 10 p.m. party, I am asleep. I'm damn near 60.
3: Gone.
2: Not
3: Done.
2: Doing it. But it's been so funny getting talkbacks from people being the only Janice I know is 72. We know. So
3: it's
2: now
3: true.
2: I can't wait to see what Janice's role. Does anybody in life know an 18-year-old Janice? Most likely not.
3: And there can't be.
2: The only way there is if Nana is named Janice and mom was like, nod to mom.
3: Good point.
2: You know what I mean?
3: Good point.
2: Now,
3: that's
2: me,
3: I'd
2: throw that in the middle there. I'd give them another first and throw Janice in the middle. But hey, to each their own. Obviously, Janice STFU is the topic of everybody's conversation. Who is Drake actually talking about? Because is it the real Janices? Most likely not. Back and forth, a lot of different rumors. I still lean more towards the Joe Budden one. One time in a podcast, Joe Budden said if he was a mean white girl, his name would be Janice. Joe Budden and Drake have
3: so
2: longstanding
3: weird.
2: Beef, but who knows? And does it really matter? No, because the song is hard. So.
3: Yeah.
4: To be clear, Drake has the beef. You know, Joe Budden makes his comments, but Drake has openly said he likes Drake.
2: Drake has openly said he likes Drake.
3: Sorry, makes sense. Yeah.
2: You know what? You know what, Jules? We'll leave it right there.
4: Sorry.
2: That's correct. That is the way to end to that story. That is correct, guys. Jeez. And the last thing you need to know for that story is Drake does like Drake. Jay-Z has officially announced an 8-part documentary series coming to HBO this fall. One thing about HBO, if they say we'll take you on and we'll do your documentary, it is going to be
3: good. It's going to be a banger.
2: It's going to be good.
3: Banger.
2: The voiceovers are going to be excellent. They always do
3: art.
2: The best stuff. The new project is called Jay-Z and 8, and it is directed by Rick Rubin. The two have had
3: another
2: a longstanding creative history. They collabed on 99 Problems. Here's a clip.
0: Everyone had this same experience, except I was the one that could stand on the soapbox and like articulate what we were going through.
5: Without the pain, you wouldn't have done the work.
0: So the pain, you don't say it's necessary, you don't say you need it, but if it's there,
2: the thing about HBO is like the sentence could be I have to pee, but they throw that music on it and you're like, oh, it's serious. Like this guy's had to pee
3: thunderous.
2: His whole life for all 97 years of it. And he's done well. Like they are so good with the doc.
3: It's insane.
2: You don't even probably
3: it's
2: have to be a Jay-Z fan. You'll like it.
3: You'll love it.
2: You absolutely will. It's an 8-parter. It's on HBO. And actually, now that I'm looking, I don't have a release date on here. Oh, this fall.
3: Oh,
2: which is,
3: I don't
2: by the way,
3: that long, but that's
2: I know,
3: awesome.
2: But it's really not that long. Yeah. Like, July 4th is next weekend with Lil Wayne, which we'll talk about in 5 seconds. And then it's Halloween. So
3: yeah,
2: we're good.
3: Pretty much.
2: We're good. That is three things you need to know for Friday, June 26th. Lil Wayne is kicking off the 4th, though. He
3: Crazy.
2: Is going to be at the Bank of New Hampshire Pavilion right there on Lake Winnipesaukee. I can't figure out a better way to start the weekend off right, but with Weezy.
3: That's a crazy weekend.
2: Baby. 877-617-1945. Caller 25. You're going to Lil Wayne. Best of luck.

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2: Hi, everybody. Good morning. It's Ashley and the Jammin' Morning Show. Jules, you want to go ahead and give a shout out to that winner for Lil Wayne? Our last one, by the way.
3: Yes, I've got her on the line right now in my headphones, but shout out to Shauna in Leominster.

0: head. I'm sorry, Joseph, but that was crazy.
1: Yeah, no. I got to take the hour. It's been a tough week.
0: It has been a tough week. No, it has. And it's Friday, though, so we made it.
2: Yeah.
0: Unrelated to all of that, Justin from Kiss 108 was like, he told me this insane story. And he's like, yeah, we were going to tell it on my show, but like the people on my show didn't really want to tell it. And I go, cool. Can I tell it? So Justin's buddy is single and mingling.
2: Oh, right? No.
0: Yeah. So I didn't really get to say this to him about his friend because I was more interested in hearing the story. But his buddy's on Tinder and his buddy's like clearly thirsty, like parched to many levels because he was watching his child. So his kid's home, but he matches with this girl on Tinder and the girl's like, can I come over?
2: Oh.
0: And he said yes.
2: Oh.
0: So, yeah, he takes a look-see at her photos and he's like, I'm going to risk it for the biscuit because my daughter's asleep and I want this girl to come over.
2: Yeah.
0: So she does, and there's a knock, knock, knock at the door. He opens up the door. That is not the girl he saw in the photos.
2: Oh, goodness me.
0: Completely different.
2: Uh-oh.
0: And the girl says, I would like to come in and I would like to do something with you. Like, he doesn't have to do anything. He can just sit. I won't get into detail.
2: Oh,
0: but that's right. This is what's happening out here in the streets. Okay. Yes. Again, his daughter sleeping upstairs. So, and that's crucial to this part of the story. So, you know, in typical male fashion, do you know what he says?
1: Yes.
0: Okay.
1: That's him.
0: He's
1: sure.
0: Like, all right. Come on in.
1: Hey, if you
0: so, again, looks nothing like the photo. I mean, nothing. Night and day. So she comes in, she gets to work, and then he says,
2: Jesus.
0: And then he says, all right, like, thanks so much for coming on over. And she says,
2: oh, no.
0: No, and you know what she says? Well, I'm not leaving until you do the reverse.
1: Whoa.
2: Oh, whoa.
0: And he goes,
2: ma'am,
0: we never agreed to that. We didn't. And she's like, but I just, and he's like, but you didn't. And they're fighting now. You said you were going to do this. And he's like, no, I didn't. She says, either you do it or I'll scream so loud, I'll wake your kid up.
2: Either you do it or I'll scream so loud, I'll wake you up.
0: Because he told her you have to keep it down if you're coming in.
2: Oh my God.
0: So then he's like, you need to leave. Like, this is actually like really aggressive. So he tries to be like, all right, like you got to go. She stands in the doorway, puts her foot in the doorway, and she said, I'm not leaving until you reciprocate, and I will scream and wake your child up if you don't do it.
1: He did it.
0: I don't know the end of the story.
2: Oh my God, you can't leave me like that.
0: Guys, I don't know the end of the story. I'm serious. I don't think we ever got to that because I was like, did he call the cop?
2: I ain't doing it.
0: No, I'm not doing that. I'm like, wake my kid up at this point. I don't even care.

0: You guys, oh my God. I never do this. I am stopping this song down. Justin was in the hallway. He has food. And I said, you have to chaos. Come in real quick. We're going to go back to Drake. What's my name?
1: Literally eating.
0: But I know, but I just told the story about your friend getting catfished. And the thing happens with him. She wants the reverse. She says, I'm going to scream and yell, wake your kid up if you don't do it. BMO and Jules go, well, did he do it? Now I'm going to play the 9-second intro to the song again. Let's start it over. Did your friend reciprocate or did he let the woman scream and yell?
1: He let her scream and yell.
0: And wake the child up. Yeah, I knew it. He was
2: gotta
0: like,
2: do
0: hey,
2: it.
0: Wake the kid
2: That's
0: up.
2: Correct.

0: say you need.
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2: All right, guys. Friday, June 26th. Let's start out with some soccer news. Unfortunately, the USA men's soccer took an L last night, but it is okay. Even though Turkey beat us, we have, those other two wins, meaning we're able to advance due to just the scoring in general. Remember, it's not scoring. What word do I want to use? It's a point system in FIFA. So, you know, for us normals, us civilians who know nothing about soccer, when I saw people celebrating ties, I was like, are we okay? But it's a point.
3: It's a point.
2: So it makes sense. And a lot of times when you see people celebrating ties, they were never supposed to even tie anyway. They were supposed to take an L. So that's really like the big celebration. Because I remember when Kate Verd tied and they were, holding up I can't get over it. They were holding up goats in the street. And I was like, did we see the same thing?
3: It's like what I said. It almost felt like if a D3 high school took Duke to OT. You'd be like, I don't even care.
2: It's a win. No, everybody's celebrating.
3: It's a massive win.
2: For sure. So USA will advance. As for today's scheduling, we got a big one at Boston Stadium. Norway taking on France. Mbappe, everybody's talking about that game. And then, of course, the Norway row, the Viking row. So exciting. There's actually a guy who's been running rows in and around the city, and he's called... Mr. Roro. I'm not making that up. Saw that on
3: And I want to be him.
2: Mr. Roro. And he looks like a Viking. He's just very pale with like insanely long blonde hair. When you watch like the ad for Norway for them coming to FIFA and then they have them rowing, it does look like all Vikings.
3: It does. It's crazy. It's the coolest thing ever.
2: It's wild.
3: They're way cooler than
2: And then obviously
3: everybody else.
2: Jules, do you want to go ahead and do it yourself for the Cape Verdeans? Don't mess this up.
4: Yes. The game for Cape Verde is happening today.
3: Period.
2: At some point. At some point. That's the safest way he can say it. But yeah, it's tonight, Saudi Arabia, 8 p.m. And I know, I have learned very quickly, we have a lot of Cape Verdeans that listen to this show, so you guys will be gearing up all day long.
3: Let go.
2: Even in this building. Last time Cape Verde played, there was everybody running around in jerseys, so that is also exciting. FIFA Fan Fest rolls on at City Hall Plaza. It's happening today. It's starting at 2. And I had no idea. Nobody loves... something limited edition like this galley. Mm. Like, are you kidding me? Mm. You know I saw Starbucks is coming out with a pink bear cup. I'll be on that. but I guess people are losing their minds over at FIFA Fan Fest because Bank of America has this bracelet activation. And depending on where the game is, if you're in Houston, for example, Houston's going to have their own specific charms to make this bracelet. But here in Boston, there are two specific charms you can only get here. One is a shamrock with a soccer ball. The other one is a lobster holding a soccer ball. Iconic. So people are waiting upwards of 4 hours at City Hall Plaza to get their wrist on a custom bracelet.
3: If
2: anyone's going to be there today, I would really like you to wait in that line for me. I need the lobster. I need him. I want him. I need him. For nothing.
3: For what?
2: For absolutely nothing. Where's that going? Nowhere.
3: Next month, what are you doing with it?
2: I'm not wearing it this month. I don't know, but I want it because it's exclusive and you can only get it here. 2 o'clock to 10:30 tonight. You can go to City Hall Plaza and hang. But yes, big one today, 3 p.m. kick at Boston Stadium, Norway taking on France. All right, let's talk about Drake. Drake in this massive Janus party. I've never wanted my name to be Janus. And now I really want it to be Janus. He took to his IG stories and he was like suggesting that he'd be sending out invites. It was very vague. But he said, all my Januses in New York, LA, Miami, Toronto, and Houston, look for your invitation for Sunday. He had abbreviated all the cities. He just was trying to be as vague as possible. But even though he was being vague, Toronto obtained some details and they leaked them. In Toronto specifically, there is going to be a party from 1 to 4 at the Cactus Club. And they said in the invite, you can't just be anybody to get in, though. You have to have a government-issued ID that says Janus. We obviously know this is in reference to Drake's massive hit off Iceman, Janus STFU. I mean, that was the song in the beginning. Like, we weren't playing it right when it came out, and I went down to the boss's office, and I was like, what are we doing? We have to play this song. This is the song. Like, this song is crazy. And now, I mean, dare I say, it's the biggest one off the album. Jules, I don't know if you would agree on that, but it's one of the...
4: It's definitely one of the biggest songs on the album. Yeah.
2: Yeah. Janus STFU made a lot of Janus's feel upset. And they were like, wow, like, this is the song of the summer, and my name is Janus. So I think Drake is doing his best to now... show love to the Januses. And who is Janus? Maybe you're listening, you're like, I didn't even know about that song. I didn't even know. Who is Janus? That's another question mark we don't have the answer
3: also,
2: to.
3: How old is a Janis? I feel like that's an older
2: She's
3: name.
2: She's got to be mid-40s.
3: So it's going to be a room full of like...
2: I couldn't agree with you more. It's like if you rolled up on a Gladys, there's no way she's not 70 yeah. plus.
3: No.
2: There's certain exactly. names that just, they are, you're right. You're not, if there is a 21-year-old Janis at one of those parties, wow, that's such a
3: She's going to be alone. She's going to be alone.
2: No, she can go with her Nana, Janis. But I think, Jules, I don't know what your take is on this, but I think the closest thing to a potential Janis is Joe Budden. That reference.
4: I don't know. I like the reference from the executive at Universal. Mm-hmm. That was a reference. I don't know about
2: the Joe Budden one. Is at one point, guys, on his podcast, Joe made a comment like if he was like an angry white woman, his name would be Janis.
3: Which is wild.
2: What a pick. The levels to that, going back and finding that, or whoever found that, somebody at OVO, whatever. But we don't have any confirmation. And I think if you're Drake, the smartest thing is to just keep the mystery alive there.
3: Yeah.
2: Keep the mystery alive.
3: Hell yeah.
2: All right. I have some really somber news. So somber that I told AJ to get funeral music. It's fitting that you're back for this conversation, though, mm-hmm. because when we first announced this, that some of the Hooters were going to be closing, we didn't say Saugus. Because Saugus was going to remain. And I've been to that Hooters there in Saugus on Route 1. Nice place. Nice establishment. That was your spot.
4: Yeah, that was my Hooters.
2: Well, it's happening, guys. The last three Hooters in the state, Dedham, Saugus, and West Springfield, have officially closed, ending the chain's decades-long run in Massachusetts. The company confirmed after many years of serving the community, one of our longtime franchisees of Massachusetts is closed. The decision is made as part of our current efforts to refocus, revitalize, and strengthen the original Hooters brand across America. They're re-Hooterizing, but the one in Saugus is not going to look the same. It's just,
3: go with glory.
2: Yeah. Go with glory. I cannot. There was a notice, and it read, after much deliberation, we've made the difficult decision to close this location. We're incredibly grateful for many years of great times, cold beer, hot wings, and unforgettable memories shared here. You know, one of my good buddies married a Hooters girl that worked at that location.
3: Well,
2: shout out to Elliot.
3: No more love connections from there.
2: Got four kids.
4: Wow.
2: Four little Hooters babies. Well, remember when we first announced this, Hooters was going to re-Hooterize. we still never knew what that meant, but they won't be re-Hooterizing in Saugus.
3: No.
2: Yep. I'm sorry, guys. That is three things you need to know for Friday, June 26th. Let's bring it to a happier place. Leave us a talk back. You want to connect with the show? You obviously can call me, 877-617-1945, or you can leave a talk back on the app. If you are listening to Jam in there, the little red microphone's already available for you. See it? It's popped up. Hit it. Leave me a little voicemail. Say what up.
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5: You got heavy pockets of delays right now on 95 southbound between the Middlesex Turnpike and Trapello Road. And you're slow on the expressway northbound between Granite Ave and Southampton Street. That's Lisa with the Drive. It's AJ on Jam 94.5.
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10: We'll have off and off rain throughout the day and a high of 80 degrees.
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2: Hi, guys. Good morning. Happy Friday. Myself, BMO.
3: Hey,
2: we were just having a conversation about how, like, today is the last day of school for a lot of people.
3: Yeah.
2: And I saw somebody post online, and he was like, man, kids, like, they'll never get that feeling back. So they need to relish in that feeling because, guys, I mean, as an adult, you think back, whatever grade you were in, like that first day of summer, that feeling, like there is no equivalent as
3: I've
2: an
3: been
2: adult.
3: Chasing that rush.
2: That high.
3: Ever.
2: No, I mean, ooh. It's, God, it is such a good feeling.
3: And vacation, like, isn't the same either.
2: No.
3: Because that's either a few days or like a week or something.
2: Not,
3: this is just.
2: This is what, two full months?
3: Yeah, you're
2: You
3: done.
2: Know, and you're just chilling. Free. I mean, all of July, all of August, they usually go back like, oh, man. And it's.

0: it's something that when you're a kid, you're like, okay, it's summer and you're excited, but you will, as an adult, look back and be like, those were the days.
1: Yeah.
0: You know, they're like, you're living the days. Uh-huh. You're living the days. My kids are too young yet to realize, but Jules, you have a son. He has to understand the magnitude of, like, it's my last day of school, summertime, baby.
2: Oh, he was counting it down. He was like, Dad, we've got 16 days left of school. And I was like, sheesh. Yeah.
0: Is today the day? Is today the last day?
2: No, he was out like 2 weeks ago.
1: Okay. Oh, he's been living.
0: He's been living his life.
2: Yeah, so what his school did was on the snow days, they sent home, they sent us like through email,
0: packets
2: to do.
0: Got
2: so
0: it.
2: He was doing school work.
0: Yeah,
1: yeah. Oh, that's actually
0: smart. So yeah, that's what happened. Obviously, we had like this the horrible storm, and so many people were out of school for so long that that's why they're still in. So I know, like, locally in Marshfield, today was the last day. And also that feeling of going to school on the last day when we're doing is signing yearbooks.
1: Yeah.
0: And we're just walking around and we're cleaning out
1: our
0: lockers.
1: Nothing.
0: Oh, I can kind of feel it a little bit. I just got like a sense of it.
1: It's like you get to go hang out with your friends at this like giant location and do absolutely nothing.
0: And then it's that weird thing where you're like, see you in 2 months. Cause if you're not really close friends, like I know there was some of my like girlfriends that I was really close with, like they were different in the summer. They were at Robert's pool.
1: Oh, hell
0: and
1: yeah.
0: I wasn't going to see them cause they were always at the pool.
1: The kid who was best man at my wedding. We've been best friends since like fifth grade. I never saw him over the summer.
0: I know.
1: Cause he went down to like the Cape for the summer and he worked at like a tree nursery which was weird.
0: Oh, but okay. Didn't see that coming.
1: But he went off and we never saw each other until school kicked back up.
0: I know. It is weird how that happens. And then it's like, you know, you have to like figure out what are the kids doing? Like, what's your son doing this summer, Jules? How are you keeping him active?
2: He's going to be going to camp. He actually starts on Monday. So he goes to I'm not even going to say the camp, but he goes to a camp. And then we take a bunch of trips during the summertime too.
0: Nice.
2: Normally for my birthday, we go to New York. We take a trip to Martha's Vineyard.
0: Will he roll with you for the 4th next weekend to the vineyard?
2: Hell no.
0: I was going to say, we respect our kids, but they're anchors. Like, that's not something.
2: Yeah, they're not. He's not coming for that.
0: I'm so jealous that you're going to the Cape next weekend for that. That's going to be a time.
2: Yeah, it's going to be.
0: Who do you roll with? Solo?
2: I go solo. No.
1: Respect.
2: Shout out to Soul Patrol. So it's like a group from Boston. They throw the party over there, so I meet them out there.
0: Yeah, but you got nothing holding you back. You're going by
1: free.
0: Yourself.
1: Yeah, free.
0: Oh, we know.
1: He is free.
2: Well, I'm going to make sure that I hit Bible study on Sunday.
1: You gonna need to.
0: I bet. Yeah, seriously. After that, I know. I've never been to Martha's Vineyard. That's on my list. I know. I've never been.
1: You've never been.
0: I'm like, I always go to Nantucket. Like, I'm a Nantucket galley.
1: I feel like you'd have a time.
0: I know.
1: You'd
0: have
1: a good old time.
0: Like, Billy from down the hall was like, you must. He's the most beautiful.
1: He is the Nantucket.
0: No, he's just like Mr. K. He just hops in his boat.
1: Yeah.
0: He
1: is exactly
0: chilling.
1: That.
0: Billy, on a Friday, I'll be like, oh, what are you doing, man? I'm like, I'm trying to decide if we want to get in the boat and we're going to like go to Nantucket or if like we'll go to the vineyard. Like, we don't know. It's like a game day decision. And
1: must
0: then they
1: nice.
0: Just they go to like the most beautiful or P-Town, like it's like the most beautiful places. And then he's just maybe.
2: Yeah,
1: must be nice.
0: That's that boat life.
2: The people I meet in Martha's Vineyard, they're like, oh, you know, we live in Falmouth. We just came here for lunch. I'm like, I need a boat.
0: No, seriously, I need a life. Like, we are doing something wrong.
1: My God.
0: If you are a kid and you're listening and it's summertime, I'm so jealous. If you're a parent, I'll pray for you.
3: Hey, Titi me preguntó si tengo muchas novias. 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
3: All right, everybody. We are getting up out of here. What do you have plans this weekend? What are you doing?
4: Yeah, I got a bunch.
3: What?
4: I'm going to be in the streets. You seem happy.
3: Usually you'd be like, I have plans.
4: No, because I actually curated these plans.
3: Oh, what do we have?
4: Well, not curated, but like I was active in planning.
3: You're invested.
4: Instead of just, this is what you have to do.
3: Okay, do tell.
4: We got a comedy show tonight at City Winery.
3: Going or working?
4: With some friends. Going.
3: Okay.
4: Going.
3: Okay.
4: And then, well, after my acting class, which is always fun.
3: I know, your Friday afternoon classes, especially when you do this in the morning.
4: Yeah. And then we got a birthday event at Middlesex.
3: Oh, yeah.
4: Saturday night where they do their 90s
3: That's
4: night,
3: gonna be a
4: 7
3: time.
4: To 10. So, hell yes.
3: That's going to be a time.
4: And then it's not like a comedy class. It's almost like a writer's stand-up, like writing sesh at the comedy studio on Sunday.
3: Wow, that's what we call booked and busy.
4: Booked and busy,
3: I myself am not. Next weekend for the 4th, I'm booked and busy. I got a lot of things going on. I'm picking out American flag ensembles. Yeah, it's going to be a crazy weekend. but this weekend, nothing.
4: Also, by the way, Sarah texted me immediately after, and she was like, she's never been to Nantucket, so you two should exchange plans, write itineraries for each other.
3: Absolutely.
4: Bing, bang, boom.
3: Or her and I can go to Nantucket, and then we can go to the vineyard together. That would be a time.
4: I feel like I got boxed out of that.
3: You did. You started it.
4: Okay.
3: But yes, I would love to do that. I could be her tour guide. But I'm doing nothing. The fireman's working tomorrow, so I will be thinking about like leaving him and looking for Ben Affleck in Marshfield. Because how dare he work on the weekends?
4: He ain't there.
3: Yeah. Well, can a girl dream? Can I dream that maybe he'll show?
4: He'll be there, babe.
3: Thank you so much.
4: And he's looking for you.
3: Thank you so much. And I will say, after that call with Jen today, if I didn't have children, I might go to Gloucester. Judging off of what Jen said, I might have gone to Gloucester, but I can't. So if you are headed to the Greasy Pole, have the best time, have the best weekend, and we will talk to you next week. Later.
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5: You get a crash right now on 95 southbound near Trapello Road, and watch out for a disabled motorcycle on the ramp with the left lane blocked in the O'Neill Tunnel at Sturrow Drive. That's Lisa the Drive. It's AJ on Jammin' 94.5.
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2: Boston weather.
5: We'll have off and off rain throughout the day and a high of 80 degrees.
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6: Boston weather.
7: These clouds should stick around throughout the day. Unfortunately, temps up to about 80 degrees.
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6: Boston weather.
7: These clouds should stick around throughout the day, unfortunately. Temps up to about 80 degrees.
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1: Jamming 94.5, Boston's Zone for Hip Hop. It's AJ. Happy Friday. 1 week from tonight, Lil Wayne is going to be performing this one live at the Bank of New Hampshire Pavilion. And you know we get the hookup with those free tickets. It's happening in the 3 p.m. hour with DJ Pop Dog today, and it can happen anytime in the hour.

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3: Road closures in place for the World Cup. Summer Street, both directions between Dorchester Ave and Purchase Street. The right lane in the O'Neill South shut down at South Station. We've also got a crash in Canton, 95 northbound at 93. I'm Zach Transport.
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9: 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Head coach Mauricio Pochettino says Team USA is better now despite last night's loss to Turkey.
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Gemini 94.5, Boston's number one for hip hop and the best throwbacks. Happy Friday. We made it. Chances at $2,500 bucks. Plus, I got Lil Wayne tickets happening this hour. All right, keep it locked. Come on.

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0: 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Today and back in the day. 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
1: 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If I was with somebody else, you'll understand. To make the people say, yeah, yeah.

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10: 95 northbound is stop and go between Route 95 and Houghton's Pond, where there's a disabled vehicle blocking the center lane, contributing to all that traffic. 93 doesn't get any better going north, though. It's slowed from the Tobin Bridge all the way to Spot Pond. With your traffic, I'm Lexi Mack.
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17: 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Head coach Mauricio Pochettino says Team USA is better now despite last night's loss to Turkey.
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you like it. I'm a two-time, you ain't new, I win. 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All my ops waiting for me to be you, I bet. 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

Classic Ye and Rihanna right here on Gemma 94.5. Ye did drop a new song with Lauryn Hill. If you haven't heard that, we'll play that for you when we jump in the mix in a few minutes at 5 o'clock. Plus, at 5 o'clock is your next shot at that $2,500. Shout out to Jason Derulo, man. This song is everywhere. Come on.

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1: There's a disabled vehicle blocking the center lane on 93 northbound right by Houghton's Pond, backing up traffic all the way to Route 95. The upper deck of 93 slows out to Spot Pond, and the lower deck of 93 is backed up to Sullivan Square. With your traffic, I'm Lexi Mack.
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4: Boston weather.
5: Mostly cloudy throughout the afternoon with temps in the 70s.
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10: The U.S. preparing for the round of 32 with their group matches now done. 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
1: 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America. 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

Kendrick Lamar, of course, and he's got a feature on there. There's a guy named AZ Chike. He's super dope. He's from the West Coast. He's going to be on my Top 30 Countdown next weekend. This weekend, tomorrow, Young Miami. She's got one of the biggest records out with Spend That. She's going to be on my Top 30 Countdown. 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And you don't miss out on this money. The 5 o'clock winning keyword trying to get you paid on this Friday going into the weekend is America. America. A-M-E-R-I-C-A. 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Let's throw it back.

0: with the world premiere from my homie Cat DeLuna. She dropped a big Latin record, man. I got that coming up on the other side. Plus, anything you want to hear, throwbacks and new joints, hit me up right now at JAMN945. Make sure you hit that follow there, too. We got chances for you to win Don Toliver tickets on the gram, right? I'll be right back.
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2: Things are crowded in the airport tunnels, and the Lubber Connector inbound is slow down to Starro. Traffic continues all the way on to Starro West to the Longfellow Bridge. Starro East, you're on the brakes from Kenmore Square to Leverett Circle. With your traffic, I'm Lexi Mack.
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22: 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Giving forth. 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
23: Yeah, with fruit juice and herbs and spices and our live probiotic. It's not super sweet. It's kind of like perfectly sweet. It's delicious.
24: Refreshing.
23: And not too sweet. About a year ago, we said, what if lemonade and soda had a baby? It's the marriage of soda and lemonade.
24: Did you officiate the wedding?
23: It's been a perfect union so far.
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23: And that's what Culture Pop Raspberry Lemonade is.
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2: Boston weather.
3: Mostly cloudy throughout the afternoon with temps in the 70s.
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us up brand new right now. World premiere for my homie Cat DeLuna. Making you wine your waist to this one, man. Turn this one all the way up, man. Cat DeLuna, Tyrone, Tony, what up, man? It's your boy Pup Dog with the world premiere. Cat DeLuna, baby, let's go.

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12: Mostly cloudy throughout the afternoon with temps in the 70s.
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